0: Secret I try to hide, but I can't have you. We're bound to break and my hands are tied.
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1: 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You're probably smiling like that all the time. I don't mean to bother you, but

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1: Sunday mornings were your favorite. I used to meet you down on Woods Creek Road. You did your hair up like you were famous.

Better days are coming, if no one told you. I hate to hear you crying over the phone, dear. For 7 years running, you've been a soldier. But better days are coming. Better days are coming for you. So when the night feels like forever,